0: suppose do. Street, now be your work. Tie street, park dirty where they inside a corral. Work plenty for you in that regard. So they say autonomy battle. Now we see punch the right to state defy Supreme Court. Control 10 trillion LG allocation. The states, where do they get the allocation? Which now they do with the money? Those local government chairmen, where they do states. At least for River State, the that man for Eche, at least he do small thing when I like that light when it connects with he say now local government autonomy monitored one. If waiting he talk now waiting will go by. That one he gets more receipt and evidence for there. Okay, so that battle still they go on local government autonomy. Other matters already the punch headline. Fake agency scandal. Bajabia Mila sues Adeyemi for 15 billion. 2027, INEC unveils mock presidential poll plan. Okay. Senate bans preaching hawking in commercial versus Oki's 50,000 naira fine. This one, small pull hand for where they're not supposed to pull hand. This one, of course, will allow. Kogi rescues adopted principal NECO official, two students. Okay. Nurse death. Umahi, please fight B to stop autopsy. Yesterday we see Umahi when they address media when he say I beg me they do this autopsy or top this girl body. The girl parents say no, me they no do him again. Police have they beg me they do him. Me they shake because of waiting sub inside this matter. Okay, other headlines today by the side for this Punch newspaper. Two nabbed as police recover stolen 7.5 million Adamawa vehicle. Whoa. Court reserves judgment on Patami's emergence as PDP Gulf candidates. Lagos blame heavy rainfall for worsening road conditions. 2027, Tinubu presents Chetima APC VP nomination certificate. Then we take one or two calls on some of the headlines when you find appealing, when interest you small. Hello.
1: Hello.
0: Yes, so
1: good morning.
0: Good morning, sir, this morning.
1: The son of Ojewen.
0: Yes, so.
1: My name is Barilige Adam, the radio governor. For Gokananda, I'm going to call Barilige Adam, the radio governor.
0: Okay, I'm making sharp.
1: I'm going to talk about this local government autonomy. How we short it and they receive their money directly. Because.
0: Did they receive and. They publish them? That they publish them. Yes.
1: So why are they not utilizing it?
0: Now I'm going to make you your local government chairman. Now make me ask that question, see, for your area, for River State now, your local government chairman, they get allocation. What do you probably do for your local government? Most of them, the ones that I don't work out some. Now, friends, council secretary are friends. Now, most of them, they do.
1: Yes, not true. In the renovate council secretary.
0: Okay.
1: And mostly, within almost all of them, they do. Like my local government chairman, Gokana. He don't renovate the council secretary. They're not a do road, though. I don't know whether the money not they reach to do road.
0: We got
1: some bad internal roads waiting for Gokana. The man not they do road. Now need to renovate council secretary. They don't do. Since they enter.
0: Okay.
1: The billions of naira. I don't know what they are using the money for. Quite unfortunate.
0: Like the last time when I check, some of the highest local government will get this allocation. So get up to 2.5 billion. The money plenty reach like that. The ones when they reach like that now 1. Something billion. Now the money they come in billions, not even in millions. Look, we take this one. Hello.
2: Shout out. Good morning once again.
0: Yes, good morning. Inside this morning.
2: My name is Chike Zienwo Bilal from Omo Fumbai Chair.
0: Yes, so.
2: Say US say they want to stop to help Nigeria.
0: All those kinds small aids that they give Nigeria, small medicine and other things that they give Nigeria.
2: I beg, I know say our country and some of our politics.